0: Okay. Generación 2000.
1: Look. If you had one shot or one opportunity to seize everything you ever wanted in one moment, would you capture it?

0: 90.
1: We have already in the past produced records. These records were successful and produced considerable results. But the funds have been spent, and very well spent. And for this reason, we're now producing a new, unique

0: random guesses you.
1: The thing that changed most.
2: Me haces tanto bien.
3: Okay.
4: Okay.
3: Señal, okay.

I Need Your Loving. Cause you don't feel like I need a double P written on my teeth. A couple of red stones on my teeth. Catriel, Paco Amoroso, Pink Panthers y Fred Again.